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2: What I got? I got Boogie snitching. Snitches get stitches. You know the phrase. Once again, it's on. Let's go. Boogie snitching. Let's go, cat dog.
3: Hello.
2: May I speak to Boogie?
3: Yeah, this Boogie.
2: Hey, Boogie, this KB. Let me ask you something, man. How you get out of jail before Marcus got out of jail? How y'all go to jail at the same time, but you get out a month before him and he's still in there?
3: Hold on. Who is this?
2: This KB, this Marcus' brother. Tell me how you get out of jail, but Marcus still in there, and you've been out over a month now. They say you snitching, Boogie.
3: Snitching.
2: That's what's going on. You up in there snitching.

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3: 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And closing it out is Mike Broussard and the New Edition Zydeco. 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Yeah, you're right.
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1: 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And closing it out is Mike Brusso and the New Edition Zydeco. 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
1: Time now to play a round of Would You Rather. Now, this, guys, is the back to school edition. So, would you rather in school be known as the most difficult in school or teacher's pet?
2: I was most difficult. I was voted most difficult my senior year. I'm in April.
1: And what does that mean, most difficult? What did that mean?
2: I mean, I didn't give a about you and nobody up at the school and nothing involved with school activity. Why are y'all talking to me? My answer, my standing answer was no. Mr. Harvey, Steve, do you want to participate in the after? I wasn't in the clubs. You know, they had the Aldeostics was a club and the Spinatas, something like that, was our senior high club. I didn't get in none of them clubs.
1: And they asked you to be in there.
0: Nothing.
3: What was just difficult. Just difficult.
2: No, dog, I was senior in high school. I had two classes.
4: So what? You could still participate.
2: I got a school at 11:30. I'm going to work. I need some money. I bought me a bike from my May company. I rode to Pick and Pay every day. I had a job at Cleveland Clinic. I gotta go get this money. I've been hustling my whole life.
0: Mr. Harvey, we need you to participate in this wonderful play we have in the drama department. You fit this role perfectly. Would you please come on and audition for us?
2: No, I ain't never been in the play.
1: Most difficult. And you still think you're back in high school with that most difficult honor.
2: I swear, yes, man, I've never been nothing. I ain't never been in nothing.
1: Wow.
2: I was in the church. I didn't want to be in the church play. Man, I didn't want no roles. I didn't want to talk with them. They asked me.

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2: We've been talking quite a bit about Black Panther and, you know, the guy who's taking the place of Chadwick. You know, black folks are mad because they were like, why do we keep going getting these British guys? You know, Chadwick's, you know, character was African.
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2: 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How do you feel about it? I'm with your people. He'll always get the
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Is it the way? 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The keyword is union. 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

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Gerald Action Jackson here. Coming up, going to tell you about the Justice Department and what they plan on doing for people who says your vote don't count. Oh, they're deploying some stuff. I'm telling you right now, they're afraid of this midterm election. 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
1: That shit brought your ass home that night.
0: Anyway, the Justice Department will conduct an election monitoring, especially in South Florida, for the primary elections and for the general election. They're going for Wyoming, Michigan, five other states. They're going to put 75 monitors at these closely watched places. Most of these places that they're going to watch, except for Wyoming, have large African-American or people of color, right? They're putting poll watchers there, right? And they're putting them at the polls. And if you think your vote doesn't count, if you don't think it counts, well, they spend an awful lot of time and money and attorneys. You know how much attorneys cost an hour? And you have to get an attorney out there for 8 hours and you've got 1,000 of them. That's how important your vote is. Okay, I'm just telling you.

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Gerald Action Jackson here, 11 o'clock hour. It's going to be a good day because you're grateful. You're grateful for today because some people didn't get to experience today, right?

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I'm Gerald Action Jackson coming up in 10 minutes. Got another key word for you. Go see Usher and Chris Brown. 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

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Yeah, KDK. 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

I do not want to say this woman's name. I don't want to say her name. It's gonna, you know what? If the newspaper puts it out, but if it's on TV 10, I'm gonna say her name. But for right now, she's sitting in jail for destruction of property. Now, here's the thing: she broke up with her boyfriend about 6 weeks. No, what was that? No, it was 10 weeks ago. 10 weeks ago, she broke up with her boyfriend. Now, her boyfriend is with somebody else now. Now, she got upset. She busted his window, and flattened three of his tires because she was mad because he cheated on her. They were broke up for about 10 weeks. Now, there are some people, I saw some of the comments. Some people say, yeah, he's probably already with her. Make it make sense. 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

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I'm getting text messages about this woman, and who were upset that her boyfriend moved on after 10 weeks. By the way, text message number is 920-5635. That's 337-920-5635. She's upset because he moved on after 10 weeks. My thing is there some sort of grace period after a breakup that you're not supposed to date anybody? Explain it to me like I'm a two-year-old, because I don't know, okay? I still don't think it's worth flattening a person's tires for, though. I'll tell you that.

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Zodiac sign, it must be a Gemini moon, cause we about to go half. 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

0: like it. No diggity, no doubt. Yeah. Black Street Productions. We out.
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7 KDK. All right, the national keyword is tour, T-O-U-R, tour. If you want to go see Chris Brown and Usher, 95819 is the number, okay? That's what it is. 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

0: So here's the audio.
1: What'd you say?
2: Don't
1: fight. Oh, shit. Yeah. Walk. Attitude. Ooh, walk off. Ooh, attitude. Ooh, walk off.
3: As a mother, this was her response to the backlash that she was getting for being a bad parent.
4: Why are you ignoring the seatbelt comment? Because they didn't want to wear the seatbelt listening to Pooh Shiesty, bitch. When you listen to a gangster, you want to be a gangster. They don't want to be safety. They don't want to listen to Beethoven on the way to school and go back to sleep, bitch.
0: What do you think? We're going to the phones.
5: Too many young people having babies, and young people not raising these babies, so now they're out of control, and we're dealing with this bag. Crazy.
6: It's very simple. Garbage in, garbage out. And I don't mean to be disparaging to the young mother. She seems like she's a young mother with a young child, but garbage in, garbage out. That's all I got to say.
7: That is definitely contributing to the delinquency of a minor, because not only is that doing that, you're raising a disrespectful human being. As soon as that child starts disrespecting you, it's something totally different. That child is going to go out into the world with that same attitude. I hate to say this, but it's going to be a school to prison pipeline, because he's going to have no respect for nobody, period. And he's going to think that's the way the world turns. And the parents of today have no sense of decorum, no modicum of respect for each other, let alone a child. So, yeah, that's delinquency all the way.
8: So, by me being a girl mom, I think that's complete nonsense. I don't let my child listen to that type of music. If she do listen to some music, it's some of our music from back in the 70s and the 80s, something that's going to, you know, give her a little asset to life instead of no asset to life. You see what I'm saying? Because all

0: All right, that's going to do it for us, ladies and gentlemen. That's a tribute to one of the greatest hip-hop crooners of all time, Nate Dogg. Now it's time to give a deserving someone the Shoe Booty of the Week Award.
1: And now, it's time for the Shoe Booty of the Week Award.
2: Oh, okay. I see what you did there.
1: Mike Lindell, also known as My Pillow Guy, and Mike Pillow, is an American businessman, political activist, and conspiracy theorist.
3: So, what's the problem?
1: He is the founder and former CEO of MyPillow.
4: Wow.
1: So, why is Mike Lindell this week's recipient of the Shoe Booty of the Week Award?
5: I have no idea!
1: The human memory foam gets the shoe booty because in the race for governor, he put all his pillows in the wrong bed.
6: What the fuck does that mean?
1: Yes, the human embodiment of a late night infomercial lost the Republican primary for governor. And just to be clear, this is the race Count Flatula personally endorsed. Trump looked at the field and said, "You know who Minnesota needs? The pillow salesman who still thinks 2020 was stolen by a time-traveling Italian satellite."
7: Fake news.
1: Lindell got about 32%. Lisa DeMuff got 44%. And true to form, Mike refused to concede. He's already hinting the election was stolen. The same playbook as his mentor, Sweet Potato Hitler.
8: I just want to find 11,780 votes, which is one more than we have.
1: Next, he'll claim the voting machines were stuffed.

0: 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Jasmine, tell these good people what's trending.
1: Well, our favorite children's entertainer is trending again. That's Miss Rachel. She has posted to Instagram, something that Ta-Nehisi Coates posted about reparations and basically in agreement with him. And then she went a step further and posted an excerpt from that references slavery, Jim Crow, segregation, racist housing. And also she encouraged sharing black owned businesses in her comments. Like, she is going at it. Now, her following has mixed reviews about that. Some are for it, some are against it. And she's still sticking to the same slogan. Gonna look.
0: Let me tell you
1: if
0: something.
1: I lose some, I don't care.
0: Miss Cleo ain't got nothing on Miss Rachel.
1: Not
0: Let me
1: at
0: tell
1: all.
0: You something.
1: Not
0: I trade Miss Rachel for
1: all.
0: Stephen A. right now.
1: I will take her. Let me tell you something. I will take her quick, fast, and in a hurry.
0: Let me tell you something. White people talking about reparations and reading kids' stories. Let me tell you something. Man.
1: I mean, it's pretty ballsy. You know what I mean? And not being concerned about what you could and what you couldn't lose. I mean,
0: Amen.
1: That's called putting it all on the line.
0: That is when you believe that your art and your amplification can be in alignment with each other. Your art and your amplification, if they're in line with each other, what do you really fear? It is all these people that tell me how much they love God and talk about how no weapon formed against me will profit, but you always worried about what weapon formed against you. That's insane.
1: It is insane.
0: Tell me how much this woman right here is a white woman talking about reparations and she ain't married to an NBA player. That's crazy.
2: Come on now.
1: You know what?
3: Don't have no curly headed kids or none
0: man,
3: of that.
0: Come on.
1: None of that.
0: She ain't got a baby Barack Obama. Nothing. Come on, man.
1: Nothing.
2: That's aberration right there.
0: You know, when white people still like white people but can say stuff for black people, that's dope.
3: Yep.
1: Yeah. You're right about that.
0: I can see if you, Gary Owen, and you go and you.

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1: Yeah, this album is dedicated to all the teachers that told me I'll never amount to nothing. To all the people that lived above the buildings that I was hustling from, that called the police on me when I was just trying to make some money to feed my daughter.
2: Yeah, yeah.
1: And to all my peoples in the struggle, you know what I'm saying? It's all good, baby, baby.
2: Shake it, shake it.